0: ¿Qué pasó? 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
2: And you know who I want to thank? I want to thank me. For believing in me and doing what they

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And I called your name like an addicted to cocaine, cause all the stuff you'd rather play. And I touched your face, narcotic mindful haze, Mary Jane. And

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Darling, I love you, though you treat me cruel. You hurt me, and you make me cry. But if you leave me, I will surely die.